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And though it burns me and it turns me into ashes, my whole world crashes without your kiss of fire.

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I think they're all insane.

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Does it make you feel better?

0: Well, something's lost, but something's gained.
1: Tell them, Jonah.
0: In living every day.